0: It's hard to say that I'd rather stay awake when I'm asleep, because my dreams are bursting at the seams. Bring me back in the day. 538 Greatest Hits.
1: 538 Greatest Hits.

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2: What?

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1: You made her catch you?
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1: With who?
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1: Man.
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1: 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She break it down, she take it low. She's fine as hell, she's about to dough. 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And money, money she making. Look at the way she's shaking. Make you wanna touch her, wanna taste her. Have you lusting for her? Going crazy, face it.

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